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0: other now. We're gonna have to separate.
1: Separate? But Daddy, why?
0: You wouldn't understand it, mija. But that's just the way it's gonna have to be.
1: But Daddy, why?
0: Listen, I want you to go to your room. Lock yourself up, because I don't want you to see me leave.
1: Daddy, don't leave.
0: Do as I say.
1: Why are you leaving, Daddy? Don't you love me anymore?
0: Yes, I do, but you just don't understand.
1: No, Daddy, you can't do this. Mommy loves you, and

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1: In other words, they were complaining so you can understand me.
0: Porque Jesús,
1: because Jesus,
0: estaba recibiendo a los pecadores y a los publicanos, y luego aparte de eso se ponía a comer sus migas a la mexicana y los frijoles refritos y todo con ellos.
1: Because Jesus was receiving the sinner and he sat to eat with him.
0: Cualquier comida que haya sido,
1: whatever the food or the dinner may have been,
0: los religiosos estaban separados de la gente pecadora.
1: The religious people were separated from the sinners.
0: Esta gente pecadora, los publicanos, estaban odiados, eran odiados por estas personas tan religiosas que servían en el templo.
1: That group of people, the tax collectors, they were all hated greatly by the all the religious people in the temple.
0: En ocasiones los religiosos,
1: on occasions the religious people,
0: a veces la gente dice tú eres religioso.
1: Sometimes someone might tell you you're a religious person.
0: No somos religiosos, pero sí tenemos una relación con nuestro Salvador.
1: We are not religious people. We have a relationship with our Savior.
0: Pero en este tiempo sí eran religiosos.
1: At that time they were religious.
0: Y ellos creían que su religión y sus rituales y todo lo que hacían,
1: and they believed that their religion, their rituals, everything they would do,
0: eran autojustificados en ellos mismos.
1: They were self-justified in themselves.
0: Y se estaban quejando que de Jesús,
1: and they were complaining about Jesus,
0: y que estaba haciendo milagros y andaba entre la gente pobre,
1: and that he was doing all these miracles within all the poor,
0: estaba compartiendo la comida con los pecadores y las personas que los odiaban,
1: that he was sharing meals with the people that they hated.
0: Pero fíjese que las personas que son atraídas a Jesús,
1: but I want you to notice that the people that are attracted towards Jesus,
0: son las personas que tienen una falta espiritual en su vida.
1: It's the people that have a spiritual fault.
0: Esos pecadores querían saber algo más de Jesús.
1: Those sinners wanted to know more about Jesus.
0: Mientras que los religiosos,
1: while the religious,
0: querían que por hacer todo el trabajo y los rituales que ellos hacían, ellos eran santos y no podían involucrarse con la gente.
1: While the religious, because of their own actions and everything that they would do, believe they were too holy to be around those people.
0: Le digo una cosa.
1: And I'll share this with you.
0: La escritura es clara.
1: Scripture is clear.
0: Dice, si no tenemos a Dios o a Jesús, no podemos funcionar.
1: Scripture says that if we do not have God, we do not have Jesus, we do not have Jesus, we cannot function.
0: Si tú no tienes a Dios de tu parte, tú no vales nada.
1: If you do not have God on your behalf, you have no worth.
0: Porque Dios te da lo imposible.
1: Because God gives you the
0: Dios
1: impossible.
0: Dios te da favor.
1: God gives you favor.
0: Dios te da gracia.
1: He gives you grace.
0: Dios te sana.
1: He heals you.
0: Dios te da empleo.
1: He gives you
0: Dios
1: jobs.
0: Dios te da casa.
1: He gives you
0: Dios
1: homes.
0: Dios te da finanzas.
1: He gives you finances.
0: Dios te da libertad.
1: He gives you freedom.
0: Todo eso bueno viene de parte de Dios.
1: All of those good things come from God.
0: Gente que expresan ser muy religiosos y no tienen nada de Dios.
1: There are some people that express so much religiosity and they have nothing of God.
0: Y en una parte de la escritura Jesús les dijo que eran sepulcros blanqueados.
1: And there's a scripture, a part of scripture that says they were tombs that were
0: white tombs. Y luego pasa a dar la historia para que la gente pudiera relatar lo que estaba diciendo.
1: And then he goes on to share the story so people could relate to what he was saying.
0: Le da una historia de un hombre que tiene 100 ovejas pero pierde una.
1: And he gives a story of a man that had 100 sheep but lost one.
0: Está conforme con los 99 pero se mortifica por la una.
1: He's content with the 99 but he's worried for that one.
0: Y se va en busca de esa que se perdió.
1: And he goes off to find that one that was lost.
0: Ahora le voy a decir una cosa entre las ovejas.
1: And I'm going to tell you something within the sheep.
0: Porque las hemos criado.
1: Because we've raised them.
0: No tienen mucho sentido común.
1: They lack common sense.
0: Pero son muy pacíficas.
1: But they're very passive.
0: Y la historia es que se pierde esta y el dueño le echa menos.
1: And the story says that there was one that was lost and the owner missed that one.
0: Sabe que las 99 están seguras.
1: And he knows that the 99 are secure.
0: Y están en un lugar donde nada les va a pasar.
1: And they're somewhere where nothing's going to happen to them.
0: Pero no está satisfecho con 99 porque anda una por ahí que se perdió.
1: But he's not satisfied with those 99 because there's one that's lost.
0: Esa perdida,
1: and that lost one,
0: está expuesta a los elementos del día.
1: Is going to be exposed to the elements.
0: O de la noche.
1: Through the day or night.
0: O de los lobos o los animales que andan por ahí buscando destruir.
1: They're also exposed, that lamb is also exposed to the wolves and to the wild animals.
0: El cuidado del dueño es ir a buscar esa y traerla para que esté a salvo.
1: What the owner needs to do is to go look for that one so it can be safe.
0: Y Jesús narra la historia, dice que cuando la encuentra la pone sobre sus hombros y la carga.
1: And Jesus narrates in the story that when he does find that one sheep, he puts it over his shoulders.
0: Y se regocija.
1: And he rejoices.
0: Porque la encontró.
1: Because

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